0: by a car.
1: The car hit me on the hip, my leg, my lower left leg, and then, I kind of rolled off.

present day, dusk, meet Parlance Castle. After she locks the door and swallows the key, she removes her disguise with a modicum of effortlessness and hangs it on the hook. Unbeknownst to her, the disguise peers down at her and places a phone call. Parlance lives alone inside a cathode ray tube, a recluse. No one thinks to look for her there. She is a zonely heart. She is a zonely heart.

0: playing in the water. Absolutely loved it. But I got wet.
1: Was the swamp.
2: That swamp.
1: Swamp?
2: Swamp.
1: That swamp.
2: Swamp?
1: Swamp. Was the swamp.
2: There was a lot of exciting parts of that swamp.
0: But I got wet.

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1: Sleeping bag. That was just like a, why did it suck through my sleeping bag? You know, I thought invincible, it's supposed to be waterproof. I don't know. It just, I wasn't supposed to be wet. But I was.
2: I'm wet.
3: Wet.
1: Wet.
3: Wet.
1: Wet.
3: Wet.
1: Wet.
2: I'm wet.
3: Wet.
1: Wet.
4: Waking up in the morning really, really early and having to get wet.
1: The fact that I was wet

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And go out into the wet world. That was just a lot of fun.

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1: I like to take one for it.
0: Woo! 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

0: 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That was just a lot of fun. No.
1: I thought we were gonna get hit by lightning.
2: Yeah.

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3: But I love cliff jumping.
4: Going swimming in the rapids.
5: Let's not fight. I'll push you out of 6 meters.
2: I got wet.
3: Falling in the water. I absolutely loved it. But I got wet.

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0: vous écoutez Sekaya 88.3 au cœur de la ville.
1: Ok.
2: Yeah, the doctor don't know, but New York was killing me. Bunch of doctors come around, they don't know that New York is killing me. Yeah, well, I need to go home and take it slow down in Jackson, Tennessee.

Seem like I need to start over and go back home in Jackson, Tennessee.

Need to be back home, need to be back home, yeah. Born in Chicago, but I go home, Tennessee. Yeah, born in Chicago.